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0: And apparently people are already buying tickets, particularly for the IMAX theaters. They want the big experience for Dune. And that was the one, I think, with the big worms, isn't it? I've never seen any of the Dune movies. And, of course, Doomsday is the Marvel superhero movie with Robert Downey, who was formerly Iron Man. Now he's a bad guy. Now he's Dr. Doom. And again, every day there's another like 3 seconds of video that's released that people spend hours analyzing. It's fascinating to me. And then, of course, there's the stuff people are just making up and putting out like it's on there.
1: Yeah.
0: How is Bozo the Clown in this? 7:51 now at WSVA.
1: And as we just mentioned a while ago, all this week we're going to give you a chance to qualify to have a chance to own a horse for a day at Shenandoah Downs. If you are our caller 25 right now, you'll be qualified. Your name will go into a random drawing, which will take place on Monday, October the 5th. And if your name is drawn, you will own a horse for a day on October the 18th at Shenandoah Downs in Woodstock. The prize consists of a horse being selected for you, and you get to meet the horse, get to meet the jockey, also have lunch, tour the fairgrounds, take a photo with the horse, and if the horse wins, you get to share in the purse, which could go anywhere from $100 to up to $2,500. 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And to get more information about all the fall races at Shenandoah Downs, go to shenandoahdowns.com. Caller 25 gets qualified for a chance to own a horse for a day.
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11: I'm Nicole Murray with Your Money Now. Tariffs are raising the cost of materials and goods. Higher fuel prices are increasing production and transportation costs, and higher interest rates are making inventory more expensive to finance. CNBC reports that auto suppliers, chemical companies, and other industrial businesses are seeing margins squeezed as they struggle to absorb higher costs. The State Department is urging Americans to avoid traveling to and through the Middle East, warning conflict in the region could escalate. U.S. officials are reportedly scrambling to assist thousands of stranded Americans in the area. Chinese regulators are putting the brakes on a rush of humanoid robot companies seeking listings. Reuters reports that the slowdown was mainly triggered by a volatile start for shares in Unitree Robotics, a maker of humanoid robots. The stock soared more than fivefold in its Shanghai debut a month ago and has slumped 55% since. Futures are higher this morning as oil and yields ease. That's Your Money Now.
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12: Preventing fatal accidents on Virginia farms. More than 40 pounds of narcotics seized in the Commonwealth and traffic delays coming to I-81 and Route 263. I'll have all the details and more following ABC at the bottom of the hour.
8: Landis Heating and Air Conditioning, temperature 66. It's 8:30.
13: ABC News, I'm Brian Clark. Three media organizations banned from the White House by President Trump are going to court this morning, says ABC's Olivia Rubin.
14: Over the weekend, journalists from CNN, Politico, and MS Now turned away from the White House grounds as they reported for work. Some of their badges taken. Trump announced he was banning the outlets because what he claimed was unfair coverage. It's a stark escalation against members of the press that many experts say is likely unconstitutional.
13: Oil prices this morning sitting at about $101 a barrel for Brent crude, down from recent highs despite more violence in the Middle East. Gas in the U.S. averaging $4.43 a gallon, according to Gas Buddy. President Trump heads to New York today. He'll address the world this week at the UN General Assembly. Then he'll host China's leader Xi Jinping for a White House summit. They'll almost certainly talk about AI. The Treasury Secretary says the U.S. and China are discussing a way to share warnings about AI issues. This is ABC News.
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8: Roads are clear this morning up and down the valley and in central Virginia. No accidents, no delays that we're seeing. But if you're seeing it and we're not saying it, call the WSVA Traffic and News Tip Line 540-214-2500 and let us know.
16: WSVA's local AccuWeather for Harrisonburg and the Shenandoah Valley. Some patchy fog this morning, otherwise cloudy, not as warm with a thunderstorm today, the high 69. Cloudy tonight, couple of showers and a thunderstorm at the low down to 59. Cool with periods of rain on Tuesday, a bit damp and raw with a high 62. Damp and raw again Wednesday with periods of rain, even cooler, the high of 57 midweek. I'm AccuWeather meteorologist Jason Caterina on WSVA.
8: 66, cloudy, some light rain around the area here at WSVA. WSVA time is 8:32.
12: 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Virginia farmers are being encouraged to focus on safety as we go into the harvest season. Jeff Ishii has more.
17: All this week is National Farm Safety and Health Week. 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Safety experts are reminding farmers and their families to take some time this week to review farming practices and make sure they're safe for everyone involved. Once again, all this week is National Farm Safety and Health Week. I'm Jeff Ishii for WSVA News.
12: Thanks, Ish. Virginia State Police released its weekly crime statistics. In the last week, the law enforcement agency seized more than 40 pounds of narcotics, and the total denied revenue from the seized narcotics was more than $240,000. According to a news release, the breakdown of the narcotics recovered includes over 35 pounds of marijuana, 19 grams of crack cocaine, and 7 grams of fentanyl. Spokesman Matt Demline stated that state police remain steadfast in their mission to enhance public safety and uphold the laws throughout the Commonwealth. Drivers on Route 263 Orkney Grade in Shenandoah County should be aware of possible delays. Brian Baer with the Virginia Department of Transportation explains why.
18: Keep an eye out for overnight mobile traffic control for pavement marking between Route 721 Kelly Road and Route 11. That's Main Street in Mount Jackson. This nighttime work will continue through the end of October.
12: Meanwhile, Baer adds that drivers on Woodrow Wilson Parkway in Augusta County should also expect southbound shoulder closures near the Interstate 81 interchange for sign work. That daytime work should last through Friday. And finally, a billion-dollar industry is starting to take shape in Virginia long before the first legal sale is made. Anyone hoping to buy or sell recreational marijuana legally in Virginia is getting a first look at the rules. The state's Cannabis Control Authority has released draft regulations governing the recreational market scheduled to launch July 1st of next year. The proposal includes licensing requirements and fees for businesses looking to enter the industry. Supporters say a regulated market could create jobs and generate tax revenue, while critics continue to raise concerns about public health, impaired driving, and access by minors. Public feedback is expected before the rules are finalized. For News Talk 92.1 and 550 WSVA, I'm Lyndon Kaiser.
8: Thank you, Lyndon. WSVA time is now 8:35. 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I'm Frank Welt, along with Jim Britt. Lyndon Kaiser's in the WSVA newsroom this morning. Dave Riggert with sports. Jeff Ishii with agribusiness news. Jacqueline is off this morning.
12: And we thank her for all that she does.
8: We thank her
12: for her hard work.
8: Yes, for her hard work. Not for being off this morning.
12: Oh, no, not for... No.
8: That's how Lyndon feels.
12: That sounds terrible.
8: Well.
12: No, for her hard work is what I meant. Yes.
8: Exactly.
12: She deserves time off.
8: Backing out of the hole now.
12: That's right.
8: I think she just went home like a half hour ago from the JMU game on Saturday.
12: I was going to say, she just left.
8: She did. Yeah. I don't know what time she got out of here Saturday night, but anyway, that's another story for another day. Not really, but I just thought I'd say that. Time for our pop quiz. A chance for you to own a WSVA pencil holder if you can answer our pop quiz question. But first, of course, we have a question for Lyndon.
12: Okay?
8: Here's your pop quiz question for today. It's state trivia.
12: Ooh, state trivia.
8: State trivia, okay? We want to know which state considers itself the Badger State.
12: The Badger State.
8: Right.
12: Who is really pesky?
8: The Badger State.
12: Not that kind of badgering?
8: No.
12: Okay.
8: No. Apparently, the state got the nickname back in the 1820s as the Badger State.
12: Do they have honey badgers there? Remember that whole craze with the honey badger?
8: I don't know. I don't know.
12: Okay.
8: It even appears on their state flag.
12: It does?
8: Yeah.
12: Well, it's a good one.
8: Yeah.
12: Go with Indiana.
8: Indiana. Absolutely.
12: No, that's the Hoosier. What am I? No. That's stupid.
8: Oh.
12: I know that's stupid. You didn't have to use the sound effect for that.
8: Sorry. I haven't been here for a while, so I wanted to use it. So, yeah. And let's say, last week when I was here, Jacqueline was answering the question. She got them all right. So.
12: Oh.
8: Yeah, instantly. No, I don't remember.
12: Oh. She wouldn't say Indiana there. I know that's not right.
8: No, she would have known it wasn't Indiana.
12: All right, here's a follow-up. Let's do...
8: A follow-up.
12: Let's do Nebraska.
8: Nebraska. Absolutely great guess. That means we get to send it to everybody listening. For a chance to own a WSVA pen holder, it's a WSVA Rocktown Now pen holder with three different slots for you to put your pens, your pencils. You can separate them if you want.
12: Your throwing knives.
8: Whatever you want to put into it, you could own one of them if you are the first caller with the correct answer to today's pop quiz question. Here it is again. Which state is considered the Badger State? 540-433-9782 is the number. 540-433-WSBA.
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8: It's time to play the WSBA Early Morning Pop Quiz. A chance for you to win a WSBA pencil holder if you can answer today's pop quiz question. It's state trivia today. We want to know which state is considered the Badger State. Let's go to the phone. Karen is up first. Karen, what do you think the answer is?
24: Is it Minnesota?
8: Minnesota. That's a good guess, but no, it's not Minnesota. Okay. Thank you for calling. Let's go down the line to Gary. Gary, it's not Minnesota. What state do you think it is?
25: I think it's Wisconsin.
8: Wisconsin, that's a great guess. And you are absolutely right. Yes, Wisconsin is the Badger State. I got that nickname back in the 1800s. It was originally on the state seal from 1851, and it's also on the state flag of, and they've named the badger the official state animal of Wisconsin, too. Well, congratulations, Gary. You are the winner. You get a WSBA pen holder. Hold on the line. We'll get some information from you, okay?
25: Okay.
8: All right. Gary had the correct answer to our early morning pop quiz. Yes. The Badger State is the state of Wisconsin. And that's our early morning pop quiz here on WSBA.
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14: 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And Jhené Aiko's album West Side Whimsy hit number one on the Billboard 200.
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8: No accidents here in the Valley or in Central Virginia this morning, but if you're seeing it and we're not saying it, call the WSBA Traffic and News Tip line at 540-214-2500 and let us know. 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
8: WSBA's local AccuWeather for Harrisonburg and the Shenandoah Valley. Cloudy and not as warm today. We'll see some showers and thunderstorms around with a high at 69. Winds will be northeast at 4 to 8 miles per hour. Cloudy with a couple of showers and thunderstorms possible tonight, low 59, and a cool day tomorrow with periods of rain expected, the high at 64. Looking ahead to Wednesday, cloudy with periods of rain, high only 57. And Thursday, another cool day, rain rain and drizzle possible with a high at 59. Friday, sunshine returns, breezy with a high at 67. It looks like sunshine will continue to be with us into the upcoming weekend with temperatures in the 60s for both Saturday and again on Sunday. As far as total rainfall is concerned, not expecting a lot of rain, but at least a little bit coming up. The National Weather Service saying we could see from a tenth to a quarter of an inch of rain today, maybe another quarter to a half inch of rain tonight, and a quarter to a half inch of rain tomorrow, with additional rain possible tomorrow night. Right now, we have cloudy skies and some light drizzle, 67 here at WSVA. 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For more details on a Lennox home comfort system, call 540-434-5988. WSVA time is now 8:50. I want to remind you that the Fall Tool Show is this weekend at Rocking R Ace Hardware in Harrisonburg. Some of the biggest names and tools will all be at Rocking R this Friday and Saturday. And as is a tradition that dates back I don't know how long, WSVA's early mornings will be live at Rocking R Ace Hardware this Friday morning starting at 6 a.m. So be sure to tune in and find out about some of the deals you'll find and plan to get there early for the best selection. 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Coming up next, Dave Riggert's got an update on sports.
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2: Let's take a look at sports. I am Dave Riggert. We'll start with the NFL from Sunday as the Commanders lost to Dallas 37-20 as they dropped to 0-2 this season. Quarterback Jaden Daniels dislocated his elbow in the loss and will have tests done on Monday to see how long he will be out. He did throw a touchdown pass and ran for 69 yards before exiting the game in the second quarter. And then Marcus Mariota came in relief and threw for 111 yards and one score. The Ravens also came up short on Sunday as they blew a 17-9 fourth quarter lead and lost at home to the Saints 24-17. Lamar Jackson threw for 235 and one TD, and Derrick Henry ran for a score in the loss as Baltimore is now 1-1. The James Madison football team stayed unbeaten over the weekend as they won at San Diego State 26-13 late Saturday night.
3: The mentality was there, but we also had really good plans. And the players just played extremely hard. You know, we made it way too interesting. I think San Diego State has a talented team. I think they have an identity in all three phases. We executed our plan well enough to win. But I do think we left a lot out there. You know, there's going to be lots of things that we can coach here. I'm excited about how I really believe when I say that this team can continue to improve every week.
2: That's JMU head coach Billy Napier. The Dukes are now 3-0. James Madison is back on the road as they play at Old Dominion on Saturday. That kickoff is set for 6 o'clock, and our pregame begins at 4 here on WSBA. The James Madison volleyball team swept George Mason on Sunday to win all three games of their matches over the weekend and improved to 5-5. It was also Lauren Steinbrecher's 300th win as the head coach of the Dukes, as she is the winningest coach in program history. Kendi Lewisell led JMU on Sunday with 13 kills as the Dukes will begin conference play this week and when they host South Alabama on Friday and Saturday at the Convocation Center. The Bridgewater field hockey team fell at home on Sunday to Gettysburg 2-1. Emmy Craddock scored the lone goal for the Eagles as they dropped to 4-2 this season. And for Major League Baseball Sunday, the Nationals lost at St. Louis 5-3, but still took 2-3 from the Cardinals over the weekend. Washington is now 73-83, while the Orioles were blanked at home by the Brewers yesterday 3-0, and they were swept in that three-game series. Baltimore drops to 75-81. They're now 5 games back at the final wildcard spot in the AL with 6 games left. That's a look at sports. I'm Dave Riggert.
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20: 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A good rule is to offer only what your fish can consume in about 2 minutes. Watch them closely rather than simply pour in a predetermined amount. Different species and different sized fish require different portions. Uneaten food can increase ammonia and other waste components, contribute to algae growth, and reduce water quality. 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Check out more pet information at TalkinPets.com and on social media at Talkin' Pets Radio. 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
11: From ABC News, I'm Brian Clark. There will be no coverage of President Trump today from the rotating television pool of networks that cover his movements. It's after the president banned CNN, MS Now, and Politico from accessing the White House, citing their negative coverage. Those three entities have now taken legal action, says ABC's Mary Bruce.
23: Those three organizations now suing, saying in a statement left unchallenged, this threatens press freedom and the public's right to independent journalism, free from government interference.
11: President today travels to New York ahead of his address to the United Nations General Assembly Tuesday. The Middle East looms over the meeting. It's after the New York Times reported Saudi Arabia's leader asked President Trump to order U.S. strikes on Houthi rebels in Yemen.
24: According to the Times, Trump told his advisors to prepare for military action against the group, but then the president reportedly reversed course. Citing a senior administration official, the report says most of Trump's closest advisors were skeptical about potential strikes, given the strains facing the U.S. military in the war in Iran.
11: That's ABC's Martha Raddatz. And high fuel costs, the national average at $4.43 a gallon, according to Gas Buddy, could have a big impact on the midterm elections. Today's Yom Kippur, the holiest day of the year in the Jewish faith, but in Ontario, a police officer was injured in a synagogue shooting, says ABC's Matt Rivers.
25: It happened in the city of Belleville, about 110 miles northeast of Toronto, when police say a police officer on patrol, quote, encountered someone outside of the Sons of Jacob synagogue. Now, details are still scarce at this point, but during that exchange, both the police officer and the suspect were shot, both injured and taken to nearby hospitals. No one, thankfully, inside that synagogue.
11: A DoorDash driver in Austin, Texas, was shot and wounded by ICE agents Sunday. That person now in federal custody. Local officials want an independent probe. 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
11: Mortgage rates are higher, but there could be some bright spots for home buyers.
28: Experts are warning the days of low interest rates may be over. Mortgage rates that were in the 3% range 10 to 15 years ago are now closer to 7%. While home buyers are being hit with those higher rates, they may be getting a little relief from sellers. Redfin data now says the percentage of sellers willing to offer concessions to make a sale rose to 45% last month. That's the highest since 2020.
11: That's ABC's Sherry Preston. At least nine suspects have been arrested in a complex investigation into a scam targeting elders. ABC's Jim Ryan has more on one aspect.
0: It starts with a caller from overseas posing as a federal agent, telling potential victims that their bank accounts have been hacked and instructing them to convert their funds into gold and hand it off to a courier.
1: The scammer isn't just after your purse or your car. They're after everything.
0: Stephen Sills is a police detective in Friendswood outside Houston. Despite being told to keep quiet, one victim talked to a social worker.
1: And the social worker convinced our victim to come and report it to the police.
0: Police provided fake gold coins to that would-be victim. Three people were arrested. Jim Ryan, ABC News.
4: Presley Gerber, the 27-year-old son of supermodel Cindy Crawford, died Sunday in California. He had been open about his struggles with addiction. The L.A. County Medical Examiner says that he died at a rehab facility. No cause has been announced. I'm Brian Clark, ABC News.
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8: No accidents, no delays here in the Valley or in Central Virginia right now. But if you're seeing it and we're not saying it, call the WSVA Traffic and News Tip Line at 540-214-2500 and let us know.
12: WSVA's local AccuWeather for Harrisonburg and the Shenandoah Valley. Some patchy fog this morning, otherwise cloudy, not as warm with a thunderstorm today, the high 69. Cloudy tonight, couple of showers and a thunderstorm with the low down to 59. Cool with periods of rain on Tuesday, a bit damp and raw with the high 62. Damp and raw again Wednesday with periods of rain, even cooler, the high of 57 midweek. I'm AccuWeather meteorologist Jason Caterina on WSVA.
8: We have cloudy skies and 67 here at WSVA. WSVA time is now 9:06.
13: 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A stay-at man in custody on abduction-related charges will have to wait a little longer for the next chapter in his case. According to online records, the preliminary hearing for Malik Thomas McKenzie, scheduled for this morning in Waynesboro Juvenile and Domestic Relations Court, has been moved to early next month. Captain Benjamin Lemon says it all began when officers responded to the 100 block of Forever Court on reports of a woman attempting to jump out of a moving vehicle on the evening of July 15th.
14: Officers were advised prior to their arrival that the female had successfully exited the vehicle and was now with the witness. Additionally, they were advised that the suspect had relocated to the other end of the same block.
13: After investigation, the 22-year-old McKenzie was arrested for felony abduction and a misdemeanor count of domestic assault. McKenzie is being held without bond at Middle River Regional Jail with a hearing now scheduled for October 19th. Automated entry stations are coming this fall to all 4 entrances to Shenandoah National Park. Officials say visitors will be able to purchase standard 7-day entrance passes for vehicles, motorcycles, bicycles, and pedestrians using a credit or debit card at the stations outside regular operating hours when staff are not present. The gate system that will accompany the automated entry stations will also reportedly strengthen emergency response efforts, allowing rangers to close Skyline Drive remotely when road conditions become dangerous. A frequently asked questions page regarding the new entry stations is available on the National Park Service website. September is National Child Passenger Safety Month, and the Harrisonburg Fire Department has a robust child passenger safety seat program. Lieutenant Aaron Staley says one of the biggest problems she sees is that parents turn their child around too early. She adds that there are 2 basic laws in Virginia regarding child safety seats.
15: The first law is that children have to be rear facing, so backwards facing, until a minimum of 2 years old, as well as you have to check the car seat itself, because some will require them to be a certain weight as well. So law says 2 years old, but you still have to check the seat. And then the second one is that children have to be in a proper car seat until the age of 8 years old.
13: Staley encourages folks to book an appointment on the fire department's website for proper installation of car seats and to answer any questions they may have. And finally, Attorney General Jay Jones announced the distribution of $75,000 to 30 triad chapters across the state as part of the 2026-2027 triad grant. Each year, chartered triad chapters can apply for grants from the Office of the Attorney General to support their local programs. Triad is a cooperative effort of law enforcement agencies, senior citizens, and senior organizations to share information on how seniors can avoid becoming victims of crime and enhance the safety and quality of their lives. The grant funds go to support community-level efforts such as scam and financial fraud prevention, emergency preparedness resources, as well as community safety conferences. For News Talk 92.1 and 550 WSVA, I'm Lyndon Kaiser.
8: 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Coming up, Ron Doyle will be joining Jim to talk tech. That's next here on WSVA's Early Mornings.
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13: Welcome back. Still got some time left with Ron Doyle this morning. Let's go through the different ways that folks can keep up to date with your work and also what you're doing.
14: Well, they can always check up at Gray Haired Tech and see what's happening there. Not much. I haven't written any articles lately or anything, but talking about AI, I have been using one. I use ChatGPT a lot, and it's been helpful to me. Now, this one's not getting information, all that stuff that I know of course, but I've been using it to write a couple of programs that helped me out greatly. I'm hyper about keeping my computer clean, not the outside, but the inside. And

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6: 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All right, let's get to Hope in Medford, Oregon. What's going on, Hope?
7: Hi, I'm 19 and getting married exactly a year from today.
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7: We bought a fixer-upper about a year ago. I'm in real estate, so my job, my money, my monthly income really varies. I'll be officially on my own by next month or next year, and so my income will double. My fiance makes a pretty set income, and we're just trying to figure out what we should prioritize first, our house, our wedding. We also have a truck payment. And we also have a part-time job where we work on a ranch and get paid in cattle. So I have the option, instead of getting paid in cattle, to cash out at the end of each year. 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And
6: what's the interest on that?
7: Just trying to figure out the best way. 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
6: Okay. 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
7: We have already fixed up everything. 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
6: Well, you guys aren't
9: scared of hard work.
6: Do you
9: have a house inside of a house, like a Russian doll?
7: Say that one more time. Sorry.
9: You have a house. You built a miniature house inside of the fixer upper house.
7: 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So they burnt down. 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So we cleaned the shop and we built 500 square foot of a house.
9: Okay. Gotcha.
6: 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Let's separate the debts until you guys are actually married.
9: Yes. I hope you're not going to like this, okay? But I would only have a job if people

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2: ABC News, I'm Brian Clark. World leaders head to New York City this week for the United Nations General Assembly, and President Trump has signaled he'd be open to meeting with Iran's president. Could it happen? ABC's Shannon Kingston has more.
3: The big question is, will Iran say yes? We know behind the scenes, U.S. officials, they've floated multiple options for meetings. So what they want to do is at least create the environment where we can get officials together, talk about solutions for energy exports, talk about finding maybe some pathway to peace here.
2: There will not be television pool coverage of the president's trip to New York City today. It's after he banned three news organizations, CNN, MS Now, and Politico, from the White House. Those three filed a lawsuit today seeking to have their access restored. The FAA is pausing flights into Philadelphia and Newark because of frequency issues at an air traffic control facility. And the lawyer for...
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3: 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Did you know that Jonas Salk was one of 2 scientists who came up with a polio vaccine? We've got that unbelievable story. Plus, Scott McFarland, independent newsman, will recap all the news for the weekend. 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

0: 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Jerry Markley, David Van Camp, Scott Robbins, and now the five stories we're watching today.
1: All right, number five. State attorneys general have agreed to a settlement in the Paramount merger lawsuit. 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
1: Got a problem on Route 262 in Augusta County. It's in the vicinity of the ramp to and from Route 11 south of Stanton. Vehicle crash. It's a tractor-trailer crash. West right lane, right shoulder closed. Also got a problem on 340 in eastern Rockingham County in the vicinity of Berrytown Road and Island Ford Road. A tractor-trailer crash there has all southbound lanes of 340 closed. Major delays on 340 in the vicinity of Island Ford Road, just south of Berrytown. Again, the southbound lanes are closed due to a tractor-trailer.
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6: WSVA's local AccuWeather for Harrisonburg and the Shenandoah Valley. Cloudy with a couple of showers and a thunderstorm tonight. The low down to 59. Cool with periods of rain on Tuesday. We kick off fall with the high of 62. Damp, raw, and cool with periods of rain Wednesday. The high just 57. Still cloudy and cool with rain and drizzle possible Thursday. Damp and raw with the high of 59. Plenty of sun Friday, milder with the high 67. I'm AccuWeather meteorologist Jason Caterina on WSVA.
1: It is 63 degrees, relative humidity at 97%. The barometric pressure steady at 30.04. Little wind out of the east at 2 to 3 miles an hour. Under overcast, rainy skies, we've gotten over a third of an inch of rain in the WSVA rain gauge. This block of traffic and weather brought to you by Landis Heating and Air. For more details on a Lennox Home Comfort System, call 540-434-5988. 426 at WSVA. 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
7: Let's take a look at sports. I am Dave Rigger. The James Madison football team at a walkthrough this morning as the Dukes are back from Southern California after a 26-13 victory at San Diego State. JMU is now 3-0 as they open Sun Belt play this week as the Dukes travel to ODU on Saturday. And head coach Billy Napier says there's still a lot to clean up with his football team.
8: We got to control the controllables. We've basically played two games that we allowed the opponent to hang around in the second half. You know, we could have totally dictated the terms of the game, and then we make mistakes and we contribute to their hope and allow them to hang around. So we could have done that week one, and we certainly could have done it the other night. So the mission here is to be a dominant team, right? To be able to put the ball down and dominate the other team, and we certainly are capable of that. And we do it at times, but not near consistently enough.
7: Old Dominion is 1-2 after back-to-back losses, and James Madison is 4-0 against the Monarchs since the two programs joined the Sun Belt together. JMU and ODU will kick off at 6 o'clock on Saturday from Ballard Stadium, and our pregame begins at 4 o'clock right here on WSBA. Earlier today, we found out the kick time for James Madison's next home game when they play Marshall a week from Saturday, as JMU and the Thundering Herd will kick off at 3:45. It'll be televised on ESPNU, but as

0: WSVA's local AccuWeather for Harrisonburg and the Shenandoah Valley. Cloudy with a couple of showers and a thunderstorm tonight. The low down to 59. Cool with periods of rain on Tuesday. We kick off fall with a high of 62. Damp, raw, and cool with periods of rain Wednesday. The high just 57. Still cloudy and cool with rain and drizzle possible Thursday. Damp and raw with a high of 59. Plenty of sun Friday, milder with the high 67. I'm AccuWeather meteorologist Jason Caterina on WSVA.
1: It is 63 degrees, relative humidity at 97%. The barometric pressure steady at 30.30. A little wind out of the north-northeast at 1 to 2 miles an hour. Under overcast skies, rain continues to fall outside the WSVA studios. Right now, 35 hundredths of an inch of rain in the WSVA rain gauge. 4:33 at WSVA. Welcome to the second half of Late Afternoons. 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
2: 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One person is dead and two people are in custody following a fatal crash involving a pedestrian last evening in Rockingham County. WSVA's Lyndon Kaiser has the story.
3: Sheriff Brian Hutchison reports the incident happened just before 7 o'clock near a home in the 9,000 block of Coons Corner Road. Hutchison stated a man, later identified as 65-year-old Robert Lamb Jr. of Broadway, had been deliberately struck and subsequently dragged by a car, and the driver had fled the scene. Lamb was transported to Sentara RMH, where he was pronounced dead on arrival. Hutchison added that there were multiple witnesses at the home, and they identified the suspect and victim as being relatives, with the suspect being the nephew to the victim. At around 1 o'clock this morning, the driver, 19-year-old Zachary White of Elkton, was arrested in Page County and charged with first-degree murder. His girlfriend, 26-year-old Megan Ball, also of Elkton, was arrested and charged with accessory to murder. For WSVA News, I'm Lyndon Kaiser.
2: Thank you, Lyndon. The Blue Ridge Area Food Bank is highlighting findings from the 2026 Virginia Hunger Study, which was released today. According to the study, one in three households in the Blue Ridge region were food insecure between May of last year and May of this year, and one in three children in the region experienced food insecurity during the same period. Carrie Diener, CEO of the Blue Ridge Area Food Bank, says the findings are striking, but not surprising.
4: Data does confirm what we in our network of partners see every day as we serve record numbers of our neighbors. Families across our region are working hard, but wages aren't keeping up with the rising costs.
2: She added that inflation is a major driver of hardship. To meet rising need, the food bank is distributing over 33 million pounds last year while purchasing additional food, expanding partnerships with schools and clinics, and investing in local agencies to increase access in underserved communities. Governor Abigail Spanberger wants data centers to be more transparent about their negotiations with local governments. To that end, Spanberger has announced Virginia's Data Center Accountability Framework, a proposal that the governor says is the most comprehensive and aggressive data center accountability effort in the country.
5: It bans secret non-disclosure agreements. It sets tough new environmental standards on water usage, on air, and protecting our communities from noise pollution. It supports local communities in their efforts to decide which projects to welcome or not.
2: The proposed legislation also calls for new environmental regulations and would require data centers to pay for the infrastructure needed for operations. The General Assembly would have to approve the plan before it can be implemented.
6: 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It's always free. 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
7: Like home, we'd love the opportunity to show you what makes Regency at Augusta special. 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
2: Utility work is set to close lanes on roadways up and down the valley well into the month of October. The Virginia Department of Transportation's Brian Bear says one such operation is now underway in Rockingham County.
8: On Route 33 Spotswood Trail, watch for westbound right shoulder closures for utility work between Elkton Middle School and Route 634. That's Tanyard Bridge Road. This daytime work will continue through the end of next month.
2: Meanwhile, Bear adds that drivers in Page County should keep an eye out on Route 211-340 Lee Highway for eastbound lane closures between Route 644 Big Oak Road and Business Route 211 Main Street in Luray due to daylight utility work there as well. The project will continue through late October. Average gasoline prices in Virginia rose 4 cents per gallon over the last week and begin the new work week averaging $4.17 a gallon. That's according to GasBuddy's survey of nearly 4,100 stations across the Commonwealth. Prices in Virginia are 24 cents per gallon higher than a month ago and stand $1.19 per gallon higher than this time last year. According to GasBuddy price reports, the cheapest station in the valley was priced at $3.93 a gallon in the Elkton area. Meanwhile, the national average price of diesel increased by 31 cents in the last week and stands at $6.49 per gallon. 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
13: On New Year's Day 1948, Warner Brothers showed the first color newsreel to theater audiences. The subject? The Rose Bowl and the Rose Parade. March 10th, Herbert H. Hoover, a pilot for the National Advisory Committee for Aeronautics, which would later become NASA, became the first civilian to fly faster than the speed of sound. And in 1948, Landis Heating and Air was established in the Shenandoah Valley. 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
1: 443 at WSVA, 63 degrees, time for a better life. Here's Dr. Sanjay Gupta.
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21: Vaping is often thought of as the safer choice over traditional cigarettes. But safer doesn't mean safe. New study out of Australia suggests nicotine e-cigarettes may raise the risk of certain cancers. That vapor isn't just harmless water. It contains chemicals that could damage your cells, even your DNA. I know a lot of people look to vaping to quit cigarettes, but here's the catch. E-cigarettes aren't actually approved to help you quit, and a lot of people end up trading one nicotine habit for another. Now, if you want to kick the habit, reach for things that are proven to work. Nicotine patches, gum, lozenges. If you're still having trouble, talk to your doctor about some prescription medications that might increase your odds of success. Nicotine is one of the most addictive drugs out there, no matter what form it might come in. I'm Dr. Sanjay Gupta, helping you live a better life.
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1: Let's see if we can get an update on that accident on 340. Nope, they're still working on it. It is a tractor-trailer crash on 340 in the vicinity of Berrytown Road and Island Ford Road in eastern Rockingham County. Southbound lanes are closed, so avoid that area. Also, if you're traveling on Route 64, I-64, you're getting to the top of Afton Mountain, you may want to expect some fog there. Yep, I'm checking on the cameras, and there is still fog there. And oh, they're still working this accident, a tractor-trailer accident on Route 262 West near the vicinity of the ramp of Route 11 south of Stanton. Tractor trailer crash there has caused some lane closures. If you're seeing it and we're not saying it, call the WSVA traffic tip line. It's 540-214-2500. Give us a call and let us know.
3: WSVA's local AccuWeather for Harrisonburg and the Shenandoah Valley. Cloudy with a couple of showers and a thunderstorm tonight. The low down to 59. Cool with periods of rain on Tuesday. We kick off fall with the high of 62. Damp, raw, and cool with periods of rain Wednesday. The high just 57. Still cloudy and cool with rain and drizzle possible Thursday. Damp and raw with the high of 59. Plenty of sun Friday. Milder with the high 67. I'm AccuWeather meteorologist Jason Caterina on WSVA.
1: It is 63 degrees. Relative humidity at 97%. The barometric pressure steady at 30.02. Winds out of the north-northeast at 3 to 4 miles an hour under overcast skies. I look outside the window of the WSVA studios. Looks like the rain has subsided. We have received nearly 4/10 of an inch of rain this afternoon in the WSVA rain gauge. 449 at WSVA. Well, look who stopped in studio. Sarah Stone with the Rockingham Harrisonburg SPCA. It's always good to see you. How are you?
4: It's great to see you. This is my favorite place to be.
1: Well, we enjoy your once a month visit. And so September has been the One Gift, Twice the Hope campaign. I know you wanted to reach, what, $50,000? We're about 2/3 of the way through the month. How are we doing?
4: We're doing exceptional. We are so grateful. Today, we have reached $42,000, and we are looking for a really positive outcome, and I think it's going to happen for the animals.
1: Fantastic. And you got some big events. I think you got one coming up this week.
4: We do, and space is limited. It is at Friendly City Clay. We're going to do plates for pets. 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
1: Fantastic. And of course, for those that may not be familiar with One Gift, Twice the Hope campaign, talk a little bit about that.
4: Absolutely. 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And like we mentioned, the thermometer is almost reached the top, and that's very exciting for everyone.
1: Fantastic. And if they want to donate, they say they can't make it to Thursday's event, but they still want to donate to the cause, what can they do?
4: Absolutely. Join us on our website at rhspca.org, where you can make a donation and read more about the impact of this match campaign and how we plan to use these funds to support the animals and continue to take huge strides in animal welfare.
1: And then, of course, next week you had a big event, I believe on the last day of the month, Wednesday, September 30th at the Alpine Goat Brewery. Talk about that.
4: We are inviting all of our friends and neighbors out to join us for a celebratory night at Alpine Goat Brewery, which is in Weir's Cave. Dave. They were our partner for the Sunny Side Up Fest, and we are headed back for some celebration. There will be animal-themed trivia at 7 p.m. But other than that, join us. Have a good time. Bring your dog out. It'll be a wonderful evening.
1: Raise a glass and raise some hope.
4: Absolutely.
1: All right. Then we get through September. Hopefully we reach that $50,000 goal. We'll turn the page or turn the calendar to October. I know you got plenty of events coming up in October.
4: We sure do. Bob Wade Subaru is hosting the Adopt Love event. We're thrilled. It's honestly wonderful. October 10th, mark your calendar. It is, in fact, a Saturday. We will be having an off-site adoption event, trying to find as many dogs, puppies, kittens, and cats homes.
1: All right. And is there a theme for October?
4: Other than Halloween? No, we're just enjoying spending time in the community. We plan to do a trunk or treat engagement. We'll also be popping up at Horizons Fall Festival. We'll have adoptable kittens on site October 11th. So plenty of ways to continue to connect and get these animals loving homes.
1: Sarah Stone with the Rockingham Harrisonburg SPCA on the program. Let's talk about what you have ready for adoption. Let's talk about, you got cats, kittens. I know there was a time there weren't too many of them, but I believe getting kind of full there.
4: We're kind of full. We had a wonderful adoption event on Saturday at PetSmart. We had four puppies adopted, which is very exciting. And we'll have plenty of kittens still. We are still actively in kitten season. So if you are pursuing your perfect match, we have opportunities for you.
1: All right, how about the puppies and dogs?
4: Puppies and dogs, please foster them. Think about loving them. Come meet them. We have really sweet dogs available right now. One of our pet of the week is Willa, who's a beautiful 7-year-old hound. And through our program, Seniors for Seniors, her adoption fee is waived. So if you, in fact, are a senior and you're looking to love a fellow senior animal, I would meet Willa.
1: Okay. And of course, we have Pets of the Week up on our website, rocktownnow.com. And it's always nice when Carolyn comes in and says, oh, last week's pet or the week before's pet or a one-time Pet of the Week has found a forever home.
4: Yes, we've had wonderful success thanks to Pet of the Week. It's so important to get these animals the spotlight they deserve. Yes, Carolyn is always welcome. She is a delight, and the animals always appreciate her tender touch.
1: All right. And, of course, we're getting into the fall season. It's going to be cold pretty soon, and so you're looking for a forever friend, a nice little companion for the wintertime.
4: Perfect cuddle buddy.
1: Exactly. All right. Anything else for October that you want to spread the word about?
4: I do. I want to share one more thing. I was going out of order for my dates. I apologize. We just have so much on deck. But we should talk about the music night at the Little Grill.
1: Ooh.
4: There's going to be a wonderful RHSPCA fundraiser at the Little Grill on October 8th. A very talented local musician has offered his talents for the night with proceeds back to the animals. So we'll plan to pop up on site and enjoy some really beautiful music.
1: So that's a Thursday night, October 8th. Mark that on your calendar.
4: Tickets are $10.
1: And again, proceeds to benefit the Rockingham Harrisonburg SPCA. Sarah Stone with the Rockingham Harrisonburg SPCA. Anything else you want to add, want the folks to know, or anything I should have asked?
4: No, I just want to invite everyone to continue to engage with us. It's been a joyous month. I've seen people out in the streets. I've had neighbors come up and knock on my door when they've seen our yard signs. It's an exciting time, and we're just ready to share more about what we have going on.
1: Including Thursday night?
4: Including Thursday night. Plates for Pets.
1: Plates for Pets. And then, of course, to end the month on Wednesday, September 30th at Alpine Goat Brewery.
4: Absolutely. We're going to raise a glass, and we're definitely going to raise some hope.
1: And hopefully get to that $50,000 goal to complete the One Gift, Twice the Hope campaign for the month of September.
4: Yes, sir.
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9: I'm Dan Loney with Your Money Now. A record high for the NASDAQ thanks to AI stocks, and Wall Street off to a strong start this week. The Dow up 366 points at 52,048. NASDAQ picked up 599 points. The S&P 500 added 114. West Texas crude was down 4.5% at $95 a barrel. Shares of Meta were up 11% today. The parent of Facebook saw Wells Fargo raise the price target on the stock. As well, its Meta Muse AI agent hit the top spot on Apple's App Store. The price target, by the way, went up to almost $800 on its recent AI model launches, including Muse Spark. Shares of U.S.-listed companies who are exposed to Greenland are on the rise. The announcement of the security arrangement between the U.S. and Denmark over Greenland on the weekend helped. Firms like Greenland Energy were up 159% today. Greenland Mines rose more than 200%. Critical Metals up 37%. And that is Your Money Now.
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1: 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We're just a minute away from an ABC News update. 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
27: A Broadway man is dead following an alleged vehicular attack yesterday evening in Rockingham County. And the temporary road closure that went into effect this morning in Waynesboro will remain in place for the rest of the week. I'll have details on these and other stories following ABC News at the top of the hour on WSVA.
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29: From ABC News, I'm Michelle Franzen. Delays and cancellations stacking up due to ongoing issues with the Regional Air Traffic Control Center. The bulk of cancellations at Newark Liberty and Philadelphia International following ground stops there. And the incident caused the FAA to close airspace in parts of the Northeast for a brief time to make emergency repairs after a construction crew.
30: The FAA administrator said the issue started when a circuit blew at a Philadelphia air traffic control facility.
31: When it went to flip into the backup, we discovered that the backup fiber had a break. And that fiber break is probably 13 hours to repair.
30: The FAA temporarily shut down the airspace to make that repair, but the fix didn't work, and the issues continue. Clara McMichael, ABC News.
29: President Trump will deliver a speech at tomorrow's United Nations General Assembly in New York City. He's meeting today with New York's mayor. The widening Middle East conflict will likely be at the top of the agenda for world leaders. President Trump signaling he would be willing to meet with Iran's president in New York City. ABC's Shannon Kingston has more.
5: The big question is, will Iran say yes? We know behind the scenes, U.S. officials, they've floated multiple options for meetings. So what they want to do is at least create the environment where we can get officials together, talk about solutions for energy exports, talk about finding maybe some pathway to peace here.
29: In Texas, protests broke out after Wilbur Rafael Garces Perez, a DoorDash driver, is in federal custody after being shot by ICE personnel in Austin. ABC's Melissa Adon has details.
12: Homeland Security says that Garces Perez was shot in the torso and right now is in stable condition. They say that he's being held by federal authorities while he's awaiting deportation. However, his attorney is calling for more transparency. She's saying she's concerned about his medical status, also his ability to communicate with legal counsel.
29: On Wall Street, stocks ended higher today. 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
29: The Federal Reserve Board raised interest rates last week for the first time in 3 years. That's impacting the slumping housing market, with mortgage rates also on the rise.
15: The average rate for a 30-year fixed-rate mortgage now stands just below 7%. A decade ago, Bankrate says the same mortgage would have averaged only 3.5%, meaning the same $425,000 home could cost you $500 or more a month today versus the cost in 2016. Because the market is shifting, buyers do have more of an upper hand. According to Redfin, 45% of sellers say they're willing to offer concessions to make a sale. That's the highest number in 6 years. Sherry Preston, ABC News.
29: Princess Diana's younger brother, Charles Spencer, speaking out about details of his new book that's due out tomorrow. ABC's Maggie Rooley sat down with the Earl.
16: Earl Spencer, the younger brother of the late Princess Diana, opening up to us at his family home of Althorp about his poignant memoir, Swan Song, Diana, My Sister.
17: One of the things with being a little brother is you think, oh, she's going to be okay. And then realizing that she really wasn't. Now I realize, you know, she was stuck in a gilded cage and she wanted the world to know it wasn't okay in there. And I didn't fully understand, actually, how very difficult things were for her at times.
16: Spencer telling us he wanted to write this book ahead of the 30th anniversary of Diana's death.
29: I'm Michelle Franzen, ABC News.
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1: A major problem on Route 340 in eastern Rockingham County in the vicinity of Berrytown Road and Island Ford Road. A tractor-trailer crash has the south right lane, right shoulder closed. They have opened up one lane, but still the south right lane and right shoulder are closed, so still big delays on 340 southbound in eastern Rockingham County. if you're seeing it and we're not saying it. Call the WSVA traffic tip line. It is 540-214-2500. Give us a call and let us know.
2: WSVA's local AccuWeather for Harrisonburg and the Shenandoah Valley. Cloudy with a couple of showers and a thunderstorm tonight. The low down to 59. Cool with periods of rain on Tuesday. We kick off fall with a high of 62. Damp, raw, and cool with periods of rain Wednesday. The high just 57. Still cloudy and cool with rain and drizzle possible Thursday. Damp and raw with a high of 59. Plenty of sun Friday. Milder with a high 67. I'm AccuWeather meteorologist Jason Caterina on WSVA.
1: 63 degrees, relative humidity 97%, the barometric pressure falling at 30.01, winds out of the north at 4 to 5 miles an hour under overcast skies. I believe the rain has stopped outside the WSVA studios, but still nearly 4/10 of an inch of rain in the WSVA rain gauge this afternoon. 5:07 at WSVA. 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
27: 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A Broadway man is dead following an alleged vehicular attack yesterday evening in Rockingham County. Sheriff Brian Hutchison says deputies responded at around 6:45 to a report of a crash involving a pedestrian near a home in the 9000 block of Coons Corner Road. Investigators determined that the victim, 65-year-old Robert Lamb Jr., had been deliberately struck and dragged by a motor vehicle. Hutchison said Lamb was pronounced dead upon arrival at Sentara RMH.
3: There were multiple witnesses that were at the residence that were able to identify the suspect and victim as being related to one another. The suspect is actually the nephew of the victim. And the information we were able to get from the scene, general direction of travel, really started our efforts and attempts to locate that individual.
27: The driver, Zachary White of Elkton, reportedly fled the scene and abandoned the involved vehicle in Folks Run. At around 1 o'clock this morning, Page County deputies located the 19-year-old White, and both he and his girlfriend, Megan Ball of Elkton, were arrested without incident. White faces one count of first-degree murder, while the 26-year-old Ball has been charged with accessory to murder. Both are being held without bond in Rockingham-Harrisonburg Regional Jail. The temporary road closure that went into effect this morning in Waynesboro will remain in place for the rest of the week. City officials say B Street will be closed each day this week from 8 to 3 between North Delphine Avenue, Route 340, and Hamlet Avenue while a private contractor completes work in the area. Detour signs will guide traffic around the work zone using Hamlet Avenue, 4th Street, and North Delphine Avenue, Route 340. Regular B Street commuters are encouraged to allow extra travel time each day this week and to proceed with caution as crews work along the popular route. A growing number of Virginians believe AI could destroy humanity. A new Politico survey shows that nearly 2 in 3 Americans are concerned artificial intelligence could pose risks to the future of mankind. Additionally, tech expert Ron Doyle said on Early Mornings today that 90% of Americans use AI every day without realizing it, especially when it comes to GPS.
4: As you use your map on your phone or your guidance system in your car or whatever you have, you're giving them all the information of where you go, how long you've been there, where you stop, where you go to eat, where did you go to the work, where do you go home. So it's already gathering all that information, and it has been for years.
27: Concerns have grown after several AI company employees have warned about the dangers of the technology, including former Anthropic researcher Jacob Coxon, who stated that technology's future looks similar to science fiction films where AI is potentially smart enough to kill. West Virginia Governor Patrick Morrissey says the Mountain State's tourism generated an all-time record economic impact of nearly $9.5 billion. Speaking this morning before hundreds at the annual Governor's Conference on Tourism, Morrissey says the tourism boom is a direct reflection of the hard work happening in every corner of the state.
18: That's the type of thing that we need to keep doing in West Virginia. We need to always keep investing in our small businesses, the wonderful small towns that make it so inviting to come visit. It's really an incredible place.
27: Last year, West Virginia welcomed over 78 million visitors, marking a 1.5% increase over the prior year. Overnight travelers grew by nearly 2%, which injected almost $7 billion directly into local communities. It's pumpkin spice season once again in the valley, a sign that fall is on its way. You may have noticed that the nights are growing longer, and that's because of the official start of autumn is tomorrow. That's when the 2026 autumn equinox will occur at 8 8:04 p.m. Eastern Daylight Time, according to calculations from the Farmer's Almanac. While it might not feel like fall everywhere, with highs ranging from the low 80s to the upper 70s across the Commonwealth, the WSVA listening area is forecasted to enjoy seasonally appropriate temperatures tomorrow in the lower 60s and cooler. For News Talk 92.1 and 550 WSVA, I'm Carolyn Unger.
1: Well, fall is upon us as it begins tomorrow. Last full day of summer is today. 5:11 at WSVA. You're listening to Late Afternoons. I'm Mario Ritrosi. Carolyn Unger in the WSVA newsroom. All right. Were you a fan of Harry Potter?
27: I was. I'm more of a fan of the movies. I never finished the books.
1: Okay. So Harry Potter, I believe there were 8 Harry Potter movies.
27: Yes. Yes.
1: How many Oscars did Harry Potter movies, the 8 Harry Potter movies make or earn?
27: Guess on a technical standpoint. Okay. So 8. I'm going to go, is it double digits?
1: No.
27: Okay. I'm going to go 5.
1: 5 is incorrect.
27: Oh, okay. 6.
1: No, the other way.
27: 4.
1: Keep going.
27: 3.
1: Nope.
27: 2.
1: Nope.
27: 1.
1: Nope.
27: 0.
1: 0.
27: Okay.
1: No Oscars for Harry Potter's 8 movies.
27: I mean, I would have maybe thought for like costume or sound design or makeup or anything like that.
1: Nada.
27: Oh, okay.
1: How about the Marvel movies? There were 33 of those.
27: Okay.
1: Want to guess how many Oscars they won?
27: I know Black Panther, both Black Panthers won a couple for music and costume and some technical stuff. You said 33?
1: There were 33 of them Marvel movies. How many Oscars did they win?
27: I'm going to go 4.
1: Oh! Ding, ding, ding, ding, ding, ding, ding, ding, ding, ding. Fantastic.
27: And I'm assuming they were both for the Black Panther films.
1: I believe you are correct.
27: Because it was for the music for both. And music and costume for both movies.
1: Very good.
27: Yeah.
1: All right. All right. Star Wars movies.
27: Oh.
1: There were 11 of those. How many Oscars did the 11 Star Wars movies win?
27: I'm going to go 2?
1: No.
27: 3?
1: Keep going.
27: 4?
1: Now, you're noticing a trend here.
27: Oh, okay.
1: Because the first movie that I said had 0.
27: Okay.
1: The second one had 4.
27: Oh, okay.
1: So chances are the trend's going upwards.
27: Okay.
1: So it's more than 4.
27: Okay. 6.
1: Close.
27: 7.
1: 7.
27: Okay.
1: Very good. The Star Wars 11 movies won 7 Oscars.
27: All right.
1: And finally, Lord of the Rings. Believe it or not, there were only 3 of those.
27: Yeah.
1: But how many Oscars did the 3 Lord of the Rings win?
27: I'm going to say 10.
1: Yeah. Up, Simba.
27: As 12.
1: As the ringmaster said to the elephant, up, Simba, up.
27: 12.
1: Up.
27: 14.
1: Keep going.
27: 16.
1: Not quite.
27: 18.
1: In the middle.
27: 17.
1: 17!
27: Interesting.
1: The 3 Lord of the Rings movies won 17 Oscars.
27: Good for them.
1: So there you go. I just thought that was interesting.
27: Yeah.
1: But I was impressed. You got the Marvel, the 33 movies winning just 4 Oscars. You hit that one right on the nose. And you were very close on the Star Wars movies.
27: Yeah. I mean, I'm really into Marvel. So, of course, like when the Academy, you know, puts out the nominations, it is a big thing, because I think Black Panther was the first Marvel movie to be nominated for Best Picture, and then Angela Bassett was nominated for Supporting Actress for the second one. But yeah, it was mostly the costume and the music that won both times.
1: All right. Well, tuck those nuggets away for trivia. When is that? Is that Wednesday or Thursday this week?
27: Thursday.
1: At Sagebird.
27: Yeah.
1: All right. Very good. Carolyn Unger in the WSVA newsroom. I'm Mario Ritrosi. It's 5:15. When we come back, we'll check traffic, weather, and Dave Riggert's got sports. Speaking of which,
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1: 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It is 63 degrees. Time to check traffic and weather.
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1: Now let's peruse these roads up and down the valley. We still have that problem on Route 340 in eastern Rockingham County. It's in the vicinity of Berrytown Road and Island Ford Road. It's a tractor-trailer crash, and now they have closed the north and the southbound lanes. So 340 is blocked in the vicinity of Berrytown Road and Island Ford Road. Avoid that area in eastern Rockingham County. Also, if you're traveling Interstate 64 and approaching the top of Afton Mountain, you will encounter fog there. I just click on the VDOT camera and I can't even see the road. So thick fog at the top of Afton Mountain. If you're seeing it and we're not saying it, call the WSVA traffic tip line. It is 540-214-2500. Give us a call and let us know.
2: WSVA's local AccuWeather for Harrisonburg and the Shenandoah Valley. Cloudy with a couple of showers and a thunderstorm tonight. The low down to 59. Cool with periods of rain on Tuesday. We kick off fall with a high of 62. Damp, raw, and cool with periods of rain Wednesday. The high just 57. Still cloudy and cool with rain and drizzle possible Thursday. Damp and raw with the high of 59. Plenty of sun Friday. Milder with the high 67. I'm AccuWeather meteorologist Jason Caterina on WSVA.
1: It is 63 degrees, relative humidity at 97%. The barometric pressure falling at 30.01. A gentle breeze out of the north-northeast at 1 to 2 miles an hour under overcast skies. Rain has stopped falling outside the WSVA studios, but we've gotten nearly 4/10 of an inch of rain in the WSVA rain gauge. 521 at WSVA. Time for sports. Here's Dave Rigger.
6: Let's take a look at sports. I am Dave Rigger, the James Madison football team at a walkthrough this morning as the Dukes are back from Southern California after a 26-13 victory at San Diego State. JMU is now 3-0 as they open Sunbelt play this week as the Dukes travel to ODU on Saturday, and head coach Billy Napier says there's still a lot to clean up with his football team.
5: We got to control the controllables. We've basically played two games that we allowed the opponent to hang around in the second half. You know, we could have totally dictated the terms of the game, and then we make mistakes and we contribute to their hope and allow them to hang around. So we could have done that week one, and we certainly could have done it the other night. So the mission here is to be a dominant team, right? To be able to put the ball down and dominate the other team, and we certainly are capable of that. And we do it at times, but not near consistently enough.
6: Old Dominion is 1-2 after back-to-back losses, and James Madison is 4-0 against the Monarchs since the two programs joined the Sun Belt together. JMU and ODU will kick off at 6 o'clock on Saturday from Ballard Stadium, and our pregame begins at 4 o'clock right here on WSBA. Earlier today, we found out the kick time for James Madison's next home game when they play Marshall a week from Saturday, as JMU and the Thundering Herd will kick off at 3.

0: over the weekend by the Brewers, so they are now 5 games back of the final wildcard spot in the American League with 6 to go. Shane Baz will start tonight for the O's, and Treya Savage gets the ball for Toronto. That first pitch is set for 6:35 from Camden Yards. And there are a handful of high school volleyball matches around the area tonight. Rocktown's on the road. They play at Charlottesville. Broadway entertains Stewart Strap. Riverheads goes to Stonewall Jackson. And Page County plays host to Clark County. That's a look at sports. I'm Dave Riggert.
1: Thank you very much, Dave. 524 at WSVA. You heard his sports that the October 3rd home game for the JMU Dukes against Marshall will kick off at 3:45. Also announced today, the Virginia Cavaliers game at Florida State on October 3rd will kick off at 3:30. So the Dukes and the Cavaliers basically playing at the same time on that Saturday afternoon, October 3rd. 524 at WSVA. When we come back, we'll check your money now.
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11: 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A strong showing by AI-connected stocks led to a record high on the NASDAQ and a strong showing for Wall Street to start the week. The Dow gained 366 points, ending the day at 52,048. NASDAQ picked up 599 points, and the S&P 500 added 114.

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0: right, welcome back. It is the Mark Levin Show. Ben Ferguson filling in for the great one. I want to get some of your phone calls. 1-877-381-3811. 1-877-381-3811. Let me go to line four. John, welcome. You're on the Mark Levin Show. Nice to have you with us. Hello.
1: Hi, thank you for taking the call. I just wanted to talk about the news agencies that are out of the White House. I agree with that 100%. It's not about liberal spin or bias. Trump doesn't care about any of that. It's about the truth. And Jackie Heinrich was saying that she's afraid that we wouldn't be there to ask the questions. Well, what does it make a difference if the answers they're going to print are going to be total lies? And we got
0: let me play devil's advocate in a different way with you, okay? And let's go through this, all right? What scares you more? Kicking out CNN and two others and still having a room filled with liberal propagandists that are still going to be there, still lying about the president, or, okay, keyword or, having another Barack Obama in the White House, or it could be even worse than that, it could be AOC, and having no Fox News, no Newsmax, no Breitbart in the White House because they've all been kicked out.
1: Well, I mean, once you go down the road of compromise, when do you start? I mean, believe it or not.
0: No, but hold on. I'm not talking about compromise. I'm not talking about compromise. I'm asking you, seriously, there's no way to ban all liberal media from the White House. There's just not. There's too many of them. But you can absolutely ban all conservative media from the next White House when a Democrat's in office. If we do this, there will be no conservative media in the White House to ask a single card question. It will be all state-sponsored media.
1: Do you think that they're being banned because of liberal bias or because they're lying?
0: They're both one and the same, aren't they?
1: They'll be allowed back in.
0: Did you hear I said they'll be both one and the same, aren't they?
1: No, I don't think so. People can have liberal bias or thinking to form an opinion of why they think.
0: When was the last time you saw a liberal? Hold on, let me ask you a question. When was the last time you saw, okay, a liberal news outlet tell the truth about Donald Trump?
1: Well, I can't say too often because I don't listen to them.
0: No, but you see it out there. I mean, I played a lot of it today.
1: I'll listen to news agencies that speak the truth. That's why they got my ear.
0: So you do understand the point I'm making, though, right? Like, you get it. Like, this is and again, we either live in a world where there's free speech or we don't. And once we start limiting it, it's game over.
1: Free speech to lie or free to tell the truth? Because once you're lying, does it make a difference?
0: But here's the other question. Hold on, wait. Let's go back to this here. I wish we were living in an intellectually honest world. I really do. I wish that what you're saying was a reality. But what happens next when they say, well, you know what, Republicans, you guys, we think lies, so we don't have to cover you anymore. We don't have to cover the State of the Union anymore. We don't have to cover a presidential address like we used to do. And by the way, we've already seen that start with Donald Trump. Look at the midterms. Look at the midterm convention. Did you see it in prime time on ABC, NBC, CBS? Did the media basically, if a big tree falls in the forest, does it actually make a sound if no one's around? That's what the media does to Republicans already. You start banning the media, it will come back and bite us in the tail 5,000 times worse than it is now. Mark.
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7: From ABC News, I'm Stephanie Officer. 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ABC's Gio Benitez.